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1: 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Michael Schulte, Lovesick.

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0: 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I can't go on. 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